Star 94.1. He is now the highest paid actor in history. In history. And he is a superhero. He plays a superhero. I'll tell you more in the dish right after this song here on Star.

0: Hey, it's Delana. I feel like this guy is so unassuming and so sweet, and I just want to squeeze him every time I see him. He probably wouldn't like that, but he is now the highest paid actor of all time, and yes, he does play a superhero. I'm talking about Tom Holland. Yes, because of the success of Spider-Man: A New Day. He is now worth, are you ready? He just beat out Zoe Saldana for being the highest paid actor ever. He is worth $15.5 billion. Yeah, Spidey. I mean, we're talking, that is the Spidey effect right there. This dish is brought to you by San Diego County Credit Union. It's not big bank banking. It's better.
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21: More variety?

She was just chopping it up with Tom Cruise last night. It's Taylor Swift here on Star 94.1. What dog has coyote genes? They just released some research. I'll tell you after the song. I don't know if I was surprised, actually.

Star 94.1. So, did you hear what dog has genes of the coyote? The chihuahua. Yes, chihuahuas. It's been, researchers found that they have a coyote gene. Mm-hmm. I kind of always knew that in my heart because, you know, chihuahuas. I like to call it chihuahuas. 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They're kind of badass. I mean, they don't mess around. If they're mad at you, they let you know it. You know what I mean?

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0: Star 94.1. All I really need is a little good news. Hey, my friend Clint just walked in the studio from KGB. Hi, my friend. How are you?
1: How are you on the number one afternoon show ever?
0: Thank you for saying that. I have fun. I'm just talking to friends. That's all I do.
1: Me too.
0: Just sit and talk to friends. Hey, I wanted to get the word out about something you're doing with our friend Co Lewis.
1: Legend.
0: Yes. Absolute radio legend here in San Diego. And you guys have teamed up and you're doing something great for the animals in Africa, the endangered animals.
1: Yes. It's the annual Nisefu Monkey Run, and it's Co Lewis's nonprofit. She is so committed that we're doing this motorcycle run. Cars can do it as well. And it's going to be October 3rd, a Saturday. We're going to go kickstands up from Coffee Corner in Santee at 10:15 a.m. I'm building the route as we speak for cars and bikes.
0: Okay.
1: We're going to wind up at the Full Circle Saloon in Santee with live music and food and prizes, and it's all to help the Nisefu Foundation.
0: I love it. It's October 3rd.
1: Yes.
0: Okay, and info where people can find out everything.
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0: Perfect. I love you.
1: Delaney, you're the best, and I love you more.
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2: When I was young.

what's up for a Tuesday? It's Hayes. I'm checking in. You and me, a couple hours of some good music on the radio. 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

0: Wow, did you see the video of the Tesla down the boardwalk in PB? How scary was that? That dude was flying, and then he got chased down by another guy who has it all on video, and that video went viral over the last 24 hours. My mom always said, keep your head on a swivel. And I tell my kids that, keep your head on a swivel. Kind of have to nowadays, I tell you. Hey, on the way, we've got Adele. We got Tame Impala with Jenny coming up for you. Hope you're having a great Tuesday night. My name is Hayes. You got Star 94.1.
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It's not going to happen here, is it? San Diego. I think we have too much population and too many houses. And somebody's going to take the drone order. It'll drop it and somebody's going to run up and grab it, I think. The things I worry about. 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

0: If you were at the Emmys last night and you were a celebrity, would you take the $27,000 gift bag they were giving out? Because you got to pay taxes. That's a lot of money to pay taxes. Like, I'm paying a lot of taxes on that. 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It had a couture blanket in this thing. 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I don't know if I'd accept a $27,000 gift bag if I knew I had to pay taxes on that, but that's just me. Smash Mouth is on the way. We got Class Animals coming up.
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0: Like, beyond excited for you that you can win your way into Disneyland, which I always think is pretty cool in itself. 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
18: 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See you there. We'll be right back.

Teddy Swims, Mr. Know-It-All. It is Hayes. It's Star 94.1. Apparently, Apple's saying if your iPhone overheats this week, it's normal. Some iPhone users may notice faster battery drain because of the latest operating system update. That's not fair. What?

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You're going to hear it right here on our radio station. We're going to have it live for you. BTS, Zara Larsson, Benson Boone, the Goo Goo Dolls, and more. Live from Las Vegas, the T-Mobile Arena. Make sure you're tuned in here to start Friday night. We're going to get it going for the week.

0: Yeah, so here is the situation with the Star 94.1 Pickup First Party presented by SDCCU. It's back November 7th. We're taking over the William D. Evan boat. 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It's going to cruise around Mission Bay for 2 hours, and we are going to have a party on the boat. So if you want in on this, starting Monday, we're going to call out names. 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I think it's 8:20 will be the first chance for you to hear your name and win the very first invitation to be part of our Star 94.1 Pickup Purse Party. 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
2: 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So much to get into, including last night's Emmys. 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

0: 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So big night celebrating TV last night. Emmy Awards went down live from L.A. Mario Lopez here. And as I mentioned, a lot of big moments during the awards themselves. Right, Frasier?
1: That's right. The biggest winners were The Studio, which set a record with 13 Emmys, including Best Comedy, The Pit, for Best Drama, and Netflix's Adolescence. 6 wins for that show. The biggest moments, Noah Wiley finally won for Lead Actor in a Drama for The Pit, 26 years after his last ER nomination. 15-year-old Owen Cooper became the youngest male actor to ever win an Emmy for Adolescence. And Stephen Colbert's Late Show won Best Talk Series just 2 months after CBS canceled it. 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
2: 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RJ Decker on ABC. Scott Speedman returns as the ex-con private eye in South Florida, now solving stranger cases with help from his journalist ex, her cop wife, and a mysterious woman from his past who might be an ally or a threat. The Creep Tapes, Season 3 on AMC Plus and Shudder, and a very haunted renovation on HGTV. Six designers move into one of America's most haunted houses for 31 days, racing to renovate it for a $50,000 prize. Anna Camp hosting that with Michael Smith Boyd judging.
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1: I'm Mario and Courtney Lopez, and if you use subtitles when watching TV and movies at home, you're not alone. According to a new survey, subtitles are basically becoming a lifestyle choice now. And here's the craziest part, especially for younger viewers.
2: Okay, this doesn't make me feel bad. A new poll shows nearly 40% of adults under 45 are watching with subtitles on compared to fewer older adults. And for Gen Z and millennials, it's not about missing the dialogue. It's about multitasking. They're half watching, half scrolling, maybe cooking, cleaning, cuddling the pets, you name it. Subtitles let them bounce in and out without missing the plot. But how are they multitasking? Because
3: you still have to read the TV
2: to read the subtitle. So that doesn't make sense to me.
1: Oh, millennials.
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1: 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Mario and Courtney Lopez here. Got a song you want to hear? 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
3: 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All right, better choose your side, Team Mario or Team Cordo, because we're just a few songs away from another round of Slang Game. 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

0: Star 94.1, more variety from the 90s to now. All right, time for another pop culture pop quiz. Mario and Courtney Lopez here playing another round of the slang game where we try to guess slang from various times or places. What's our theme today, Frazier?
1: Well, today we are doing medieval slang that needs to make a comeback.
0: Okay.
1: Yes. These are medieval slang terms.
2: By the way, the things I sent you, I did not read.
1: I know. I'm aware.
3: On with Mario. Pop quiz.
1: Here we go.
0: Here we go.
1: Hands on buzzers. Hufty Tufty. That was Mario.
0: Tufty. What was it? Hufty?
1: Hufty Tufty.
0: Hufty Tufty is when you're like a little chubby dude, but you know how to throw down.
1: No. That is incorrect.
0: No. Sounds like
1: Courtney.
2: Hufty Tufty is when you think you're all that.
1: It's a person who brags.
0: That's a tubby dude who can throw it down.
1: Well, I mean, maybe.
2: I think I got
1: well, you didn't say he was bragging about himself, though, okay, which okay. He could be.
2: Oh, he thinks he's hufty tufty.
1: I'll give you a prop for that. It's pretty close. All right.
0: Fair enough.
2: Oh, my God.
1: Here's the next one. Don't get mad. Here we go. Fop doodle. Mario.
0: Fop doodle was a hairstyle back in the day. Yo, your fop doodle's tight.
1: Incorrect.
0: No?
1: Courtney.
2: Fop doodle is when you mess something up.
1: No, it's a fool. So
0: he's a fool.
1: It's a person who would mess something
0: up.
1: He's
0: a flop dude. All right,
1: hands on buzzers. Gobe Mooch.
0: Gobe Mooch is a dude who borrows from you and never pays you back.
1: Incorrect.
0: No?
1: Courtney.
2: A gobe mooch used to be called when a person
1: incorrect.
2: Lives beyond
0: their what is it?
1: A gullible person. A gullible
0: okay,
1: person.
0: Okay. I don't have definitions to all these words.
1: There are two more. Giggle mutt. That was barely Mario.
0: Giggle mutt is when you just can't stop laughing. This fool laughs at everything. He's a giggle mutt.
1: A person who smiles stupidly all the time.
0: There you go. That's
1: nailed it. Last one.
2: Did he nail it though?
1: I mean, close enough.
0: Laugh, smile,
2: I nailed
0: yes.
2: the other one too.
0: All right, prop to a prop. Prop to a prop.
1: And last part. One. Fusty lugs.
0: Fusty lugs. Is a guy that never bathes. He just smells rank. He's fusty lugs.
1: Incorrect.
2: Oh, that's not it.
1: That's not it.
2: That too. A fusty lug is someone who's really hairy.
1: Incorrect. A lazy person.
2: Oh.
1: So it kind of, you maybe, yeah, it's a tootie. I was going to say it's a tootie.
2: You should have just said he's a tootie.
1: He's a tootie.
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1: 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You're on Mario Lopez, going back to this week in 1983. Huey Lewis and the News dropped their album Sports, which featured this hit.

0: I love me some Huey Lewis.
1: Me too.
0: He's got such a just a cool voice. The album sold more than 10 million copies. Fun fact, the title was a clever play on the band's name, The News, with the band members appearing on the album cover in a bar to suggest where people typically watch sports. The album's cover also featured a photo of the band at the 2 a.m. Club, a real-life bar in Mill Valley, California, where they performed in its early days.
2: Another fun fact, Huey was MJ's favorite vocalist in the We Are the World song.
0: I don't know about
2: song.
0: That. I do not know about that. Yeah. I don't think MJ found it so funny. He was like,

0: 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What up, Mario? Courtney Lopez here with some quick food buzz for you. It's about time. 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
1: Strawberry blast, molten lava cake, and cinnamon caramel. Ooh. I used to eat the brown cinnamon sugar.
2: Pop-Tarts?
1: Yeah, and dip it into milk.
2: Do you know that the Pop-Tarts that have frosting actually have less calories than the ones that don't have frosting?
0: 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You know I only
2: saw that online. 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True.
0: I've only tried the one Pop-Tart.
2: What flavor was that?
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2: Okay.
0: It was all right. I don't feel like it's missing
1: fine.
0: Out.
1: I mean, it's fine. More Mario Lopez coming up.
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1: At On With Mario on Facebook and X. At On With Mario Lopez on Instagram. Love hearing from you, so please hit us up. Questions, comments, whatever you got. A few more songs. I'm going to dig into our mentions to see what's on your mind. That's coming up next. 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
1: All right, Add On with Mario on Facebook and X. Add On with Mario Lopez on Instagram. Mario and Courtney Lopez here. Love hearing from you. Questions, comments, whatever you got. What'd you find, honey?
2: This is from Oscarido. He said, great wig tip yesterday on how to build the wig height by only using conditioner at night. Maybe you should bestow a wig tip on us weekly. Great knowledge must be shared.
3: Weekly wig tips.
1: Oscar Riddle, that is very nice of you. Thank you. Yeah, that's not a bad idea. Oh, terrible idea. I'm getting pushback here, Oscar Riddle.
4: Coming up. More Mario Lopez coming up.
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1: Y'all, Mario Courtney Lopez. More music headed your way right after a quick look at the buzz. Word is Jimmy Kimmel Live is coming to an end. Page Six reporting that The Late Show will end after its current season, May 2027, wrapping up 24 years over on ABC. Sources say his contract isn't being extended with cost cutting under new Disney leadership. However, ABC is pushing back, calling the report inaccurate and speculative. His current deal does run through May 2027, and he favors year-to-year contracts, so nothing officially locked in either way.
2: So it's 50-50.
1: It's 50-50, it seems that.
2: So I won't lose any sleep.
3: So there's a chance he's leaving, and there's also a chance he's staying.
1: Exactly.
2: Should we flip a coin or what?

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1: I'm Mario Lopez. Saw this on IG and thought it warranted discussing. According to polls conducted by the social media group Puberty, greatest ice cream flavor of all time has just been determined. And they did a March Madness type bracket. There was a lot of flavors there. In the winter, cookies and cream. The final poll in the bracket style tournament had cookies and cream facing off against cookie dough, with cookies and cream emerging as the overall champion. I don't think I have a problem with that because it kind of encompasses a little vanilla, a little chocolate, some cookie.
2: Yeah.
1: It's in my Mount Rushmore favorite ice cream flavors. You know what my go-tos are? Coffee.
2: Chocolate, chip, mint, something.
1: There's coffee, yeah, in no particular order. Coffee, mint and chip, chocolate chip,
2: yeah,
1: and cookies and cream.
2: Yeah. Those are good.
1: Those are good.
2: I'm
1: What's
2: a little
1: yours?
2: Disappointed that the cookie dough didn't make it as the winner.
1: That's my wife's.
2: I do like cookie dough just in general.
1: I don't. See, I don't like the raw. I feel like I'm going to get sick.
2: No, I eat like a good pack of cookie dough a week probably as a dessert. It's just a good dessert. Mm. It's quick.
1: Salmonella.
2: No, you can eat it now.
3: More Mario Lopez coming up.
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2: You're on Mario Lopez. A few more songs. We're going to make a quick stop in Cordo's Corner for a fresh life hack or two. Back to see what helpful tips she's got for us today in 10. 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
1: All Mario Courtney Lopez making a stop into Courtney's Corner for something fresh. And as you just told us, you've got coyote tips.
2: Yes, besides just hating them. And I know they were here before us, but we have pets, and I get so scared for our pets.
1: Well, a lot of people, unfortunately, have had their pets taken and killed by these coyotes. So this is probably really good tips.
2: Well, this is if you have coyotes in your area. I never grew up with them on the East Coast. So when I came here and saw one for the first time, I thought it was a starving dog because that's what it looked like.
3: You adopted it.
1: Yeah.
2: I thought I started feeding it. And, anyway, here are the do's. Maintain eye contact. Use loud noises, whistle, music, pots and pans. I don't know if you're...
3: Start singing.
2: Yeah, you're walking, just you're randomly carrying a pot and a pan. Spray water, toss sticks or rocks near the coyote. That's easy to get if you're outside. Shake a can filled with pennies or pebbles. If you're, every time you go outside, just take a can.
3: I have my can of pebbles.
2: Pebbles. Obviously, the first thing you also do is pick up your pet. Protect children and keep them close and calm.
1: Mm-hmm.
2: Here's what you don't do. You don't run. It triggers the chase instinct in the coyote. Mm-hmm. And you also don't approach or corner the coyote. And if they have their cubs nearby, that's also, you know.
1: Yes.
2: You don't want to be in that because you might be coyote dinner.
1: So make yourself big. Make a lot of noise.
4: More Mario Lopez coming up.
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1: Mario Lopez here, getting close to the end of our radio fun. 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
1: Hal Moore and Courtney Lopez, almost time to head out, but not before we get to one last thing. The Rock is set to make a live-action Teddy Ruxpin movie. He's going to produce the movie, which is set for release by Amazon MGM Studios, with a tonal pitch of Sonic the Hedgehog meets Elf. Interesting log line there. Details are under wraps. The film is expected to be a family-friendly adventure featuring Teddy, his best friend Grubby, and an inventor named Newton Gimmick as they go on a quest from their home in the land of Vrionia. Now, I thought my boy Wahlberg already did this movie, and it was called Ted.
2: Well, that wasn't Teddy Ruxpin. Exactly.
1: But it was basically about a talking bear.
2: But that bear was filthy.
1: And that's true. That was a naughty bear.
2: This
1: is more family friendly.
2: Yeah,
1: bear.
2: Teddy Ruxpin like told stories to kids. Like he was a storyteller and stuff.
1: I remember Teddy Ruxpin, of course.
2: Cassette tape in the back, and sometimes my brother would put his Ozzy Osbourne or Black Sabbath tapes in the back. That was weird.
1: So this is more family friendly. Okay, got it. The PG version of Ted.
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1: All right, that's it. 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Back to do it again tomorrow. Till then, Mario Courtney Lopez saying good night.

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How you doing? It's Commander Boy Jeff hanging out with you. A lot of things going on today, including your tickets to the Disneyland Resort. More on that on the way. But first, Charlie Puth.

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0: More variety from the 90s to now.

0: Sunday 4-1, we're ready from the 90s till now. Hello, it's Commander Boy Chad hanging out with you. Is our Larson on the way? Also, some Bruno Mars. It's not too early to start talking about the weekend. Jessica, what are you going to do?
1: I am hopefully going to Arizona to go hang out at the river.
0: With a bunch of friends. You have the boat?
1: Exactly. Nice pontoon and a cold beer. It's going to be a great weekend.
0: That's right. Hanging on the sandbar, getting tan.
1: Exactly.
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Zara Larsson is going to be at our iHeartRadio Music Festival in Las Vegas on Friday. Also has one of the House of Musics. I'm going out to the work the event. I will have it all on my social at Cabana Boy Jeff, and I spell it G-E-O-F-F. You definitely want to follow me. I'm just saying. Here's the Backstreet Boys. Star 94.1.

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Where is that love? 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It's Halloween time, and then you'll be in for the Magic Key Inspire Passes. 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

Starting the phone, one more Friday from the 90s till now is our Pick a Purse party brought to you by SDCCU, happening on November 7th in the William D. Evans at the Bahia. 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

0: Starting the 4-1, we're ready for the 90s till now. Hello, it's Computer Boy Jeff hanging out with you. We have music coming up from Taylor Swift, also some Lady Gaga. Kate, you're off. So later on tonight, what you going
1: to
0: be doing?
1: Probably going to a little dive bar first and drinking, and then going somewhere where I can dance. And then going somewhere with some good breakfast afterwards.
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It is your 2 o'clock fun fact. 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

0: Backstreet Boys on Star 94, one more ready from the 90s till now. Good morning. It's Cabana Boy Jeff hanging out with you. If you go to Disneyland or Disney's California Adventure, which park are you going to choose? Most people choose Disneyland. That's just the way it is. That's why they're doing so much construction and work at Disney's California Adventure, just to try to people get there and have an even type of park. Well, right now, Radiator Springs Racers for Halloween time, it is amazing. And just Cars Land in general is amazing. And then they have Monsters After Dark, Guardians of the Galaxy. Go check that out as well. If you win these free tickets, they're free tickets, right? All you have to do, listen this morning. Jesse and Tati in the morning, Delana in the afternoon on Star 94.1. Alicia Keys coming up next.
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0: Started before one, we're ready from the 90s till now. Hello, it's Kibeta Boy Jeff hanging out with you. Music coming up from Goo Goo Dolls, also some Justin Bieber. So, what happened to you last weekend, Cindy?
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Sunday 401 this morning. Jesse and Tasha have your tickets to the Disneyland Resorts for Halloween time. Then you'll be in for the grand prize, the Magic Inspire passes. So make sure you're listening. Jesse and Tasha this morning on Star.

0: started the 4-1, we're ready from the 90s till now. Hello, it's Commander Boy Jeff hanging out with you. Music coming up from the weekend, also some Bruno Mars, and it's not too early to start talking about the weekend. Jessica, what you going
1: to
0: do?
1: I am hopefully going to Arizona to go hang out at the river.
0: With a bunch of friends, you have the boat?
1: Exactly. Nice pontoon and a cold beer. It's going to be a great weekend.
0: That's right, hanging on the sandbar, getting tan.
1: Exactly.
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Starting the 401, it's Commander Boy Jeff. I am out. I am heading out to the iHeartRadio Music Festival in Las Vegas. I'll be posting a ton of behind-the-scenes stuff. Hit me up on Instagram, at Commander Boy Jeff, and I spell G-E-O-F-F. It's a lot of negative in this world, so let's turn some of this negative into a positive, and have an amazing Wednesday. See ya!

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1: Ever heard someone ask, what is a Tati? Easy. She's a hardworking mom with big auntie energy. 1, 2, 3.

0: Good morning.
1: Hey, hi. Aw, good morning. We're so glad you're here with us. It's Jesse and Tati on Star.
0: Let's wake it up. Let's just get this day going best we can. It's Wednesday.
1: Yeah, yeah. Let's push on forward, guys. Keep on trucking, Tiger. Let's go.
0: Is there football tonight?
1: Ah.
0: Are we wait?
1: It's Wednesday. Wednesday night football too now?
0: Last week there sure was.
1: Oh my gosh. What network are we watching it on? I can't even keep track.
0: Good question.
1: It's just so much. Why is it so overwhelming?
0: Just because it seems like it's literally 4 months of everyday football. Okay, guys, we're here. We're ready to hang out. We got a ton of stuff we're going to give you. We'll walk through the prize menu next, and I'll Google that. I'll make sure there's not some football tonight.
1: Thank you.
0: We'll talk about it next.
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1: Star 94.1 is your San Diego soundtrack with more variety from the 90s to now. I keep

0: Just Siri, you had your chance. Just
1: so annoyed. No. I'm telling you, Siri is just not. It's not it. And that's why we talked about AI yesterday. And Jesse, when you said unplug it, seriously, Siri needs to just be unplugged.
0: I'm going to bring my Alexa in here because she would have answered the question very fast of if there is an NFL game tonight.
1: Are we starting beef? Are we starting beef? Siri or Alexa? Who would you rather be with in the long run? You could use the red.
0: Long run.
1: 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Good morning. It's Jesse and Tati on Star 94.1.
0: Can't be Siri. Alexa, are actually, Google is telling me that the NFL game, the next one we have is tomorrow night, 5:15, Lions Bills.
1: So, I told you, there's no Wednesday night games.
0: But what we are doing today on Star 94.1 is setting you back up with Disney tickets, and we're going to still do this the rest of this week.
1: Yeah, 7:20 and 8:20, set those alarms to be here because we're going to just look for caller 94. And you're also getting qualified for the grand prize. That's the Magic Key Inspire passes, okay?
0: Yeah, and if you want to play the trivia battle, we do that at 7 o'clock. We do that at 8 o'clock. We have concert tickets at 7 a.m. for the trivia battle.
1: Yeah, and then 8 a.m. your SD Wave tickets.
0: So that's what we're giving away today. And if you want to get your name in the hat for our Star 94.1 Pick a Purse Party presented by SDCCU, you just go to our website, star941fm.com. 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The latest round of the trivia battle's next.
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1: It's Jesse and Tati with you. Good morning.
0: Do you like playing trivia? Because we love hosting trivia.
1: Yes, we do. And it helps us to wake up, too. It helps us when we host, and it helps you when you're trying to figure out the answer in the car.
0: We play at 7, we play at 8 o'clock. You'll hear the latest round of our trivia battle after Teddy Swims.

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1: Jesse and Tati in the morning.
0: Let's play the trivia battle.
2: Let's do it. And it looks like representing their town, we've got in Vista, Hazel.
0: Good morning, Hazel.
3: Good morning, Tati.
2: Good morning. Jessie. Oh, and Jesse. Hi, Hazel. Okay, and you're going to play someone in Chula Vista.
0: Ooh, Battle of the Vistas. Hey, Ernesto.
4: Hey, good morning.
2: Good morning, Ernesto.
3: Good morning.
0: Who do you want to ask your questions to, Tati?
2: I'm going to ask Ernesto in Chula Vista.
0: All right, Hazel, I'll take you on to trivia battle for these tickets to SD Wave. Starts right now, Tati. Go ahead with Ernesto.
2: Ernesto, I'm looking at birthdays again for today. Who's younger between these two people? Football player Dan Marino, A, or B, Lisa Vanderpump, reality star? Who is younger?
4: Let's go Dan Marino.
0: Nice, that didn't work.
2: How'd you get that? By 1 year.
4: I had no clue who the first person was, or the second person was.
2: Lisa Vanderpump, the reality TV star? Thank you.
0: What a lucky guy. Isn't that who that is?
2: Thank you, Ernesto.
4: Yeah, no.
0: Hazel, are you ready for your first question?
3: Yes.
0: Here you go. La Mesa just appointed the youngest office holder in San Diego County history to be what? Is it A, the city treasurer, or B, the city clerk?
3: B, the city clerk.
0: Oh, no. It was the city treasurer. Sorry. Okay, let's get into round two. Another question for Ernesto. What do you have for him, Tati?
2: Ernesto, it looks like Burger King is launching a chicken nugget purse during New York Fashion Week. They're only going to sell 500 of these purses, these tiny little nuggets, calling it the Le Nugget.
0: The Le Nugget? What?
2: How much are these bags going to cost? Is it A, $3.99, or B, $7.99?
5: During New York Fashion Week, they're going to sell 500 of these purses.
2: Somebody has their radio on and very loud. Can you turn them down, please?
0: Man, Ernesto's got 2 points on the board right now. This is quite a round of the trivia battle. All right, Hazel, I got one more question for you. I can't give you multiple choice, so you just have to guess the answer to this one, okay? Who leads the nominations for the MTV Video Music Awards this year, getting more nominations than Taylor Swift and Ariana Grande? Who got the most?
2: Hazel, tap your lifeline. Come on.
0: Yeah, what do you got, Hazel?
3: Mr. Beast?
5: No.
0: Mr. Beast?
2: Who was next to Hazel? Like, no.
0: That is incorrect, but my favorite answer of the morning.
2: Oh, man.
0: It does make Ernesto our winner. Hey,
2: hold on, Hazel. You can play again another time.
0: We are definitely inviting Hazel back to play again. Hold on a second.
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1: It's Jesse and Tati in the morning.
2: Right now, and every Tuesday and Thursday at about this time, it's Tati's 2 cents.
3: So yesterday I was cruising around. I'm on my couch. I'm looking for some TV to watch that maybe Jesse and I can chit-chat about the next day and laugh.
2: Yeah.
3: And I landed on the Kardashians. And that's not something I usually do. But I went on the show to see what's the latest with Khloe. I like Khloe. Mm-hmm. Khloe's probably my favorite of all. And in this episode, she's about to go to her mom's house because she is going to interview Dolly Parton and she's looking for something to wear. And her mother, Kris Jenner, says, I got something in my closet. She goes and finds her little leather number. And then Khloe says, no, thank you, mom. My mom and I go through this too. And I do it with my daughter. I'm like, I got something in my closet. My daughter's like, no, thank you, mom.
2: Right.
3: And so I'm watching this interaction. I'm like, that's so funny. It's such a mom and daughter interaction. And then Khloe sees that she has this little bowl full of all these little objects. And out of the bowl comes these little Jesus, like, they look like little erasers. And I have one here in the studio with me, Jesse. Can you see this?
2: It looks like a Jesus Lego figure.
3: It's the tiniest. That's exactly what it looks like, a Jesus Lego figure. And it's so small. And Kris Jenner has a whole bowl of like 50 of these things. And I'm like, that is so weird. I got this Jesus little thing, this little Lego looking thing from my mother. And when I asked my mom, what is this? Why do you have this? My mom said, oh, I don't know. I like it because it's cute and it reminds me Jesus is with me. Kris Jenner said a similar thing. She said, I like to put in all my different purses when I'm heading out the door so that I have this little thing that reminds me that he's with me. And Khloe's like, you know, he's always with you, whether you have that little thing in your purse or not, right?
2: I love Khloe. I love that she... Love that woman.
3: She's just so honest, right? She's like, okay, Ma. And I say kind of the similar thing to my mom, but I entertained my mother when she gave me this.
2: I was going to say, here it is at work, right there on your console, right in front of you.
3: Exactly. And my mom felt so happy and excited to show this to me and how she like carries this with her. And so I let her be. And I was like, oh, wow. Well, thank you, Mom. And she said, here, you can pick which one you want. I want you to know that sometimes these little objects, these are like grounding objects for people. It's just something physical and it's like a little anchor that can pull you back to the present moment sometimes, especially if you're someone who has never learned about the feelings that are inside of you, your body kind of just going into places you're not ready for when you're triggered or activated from something. These little grounding objects can really help you. And a lot of people will use like smooth stones or crystals or maybe even a textured like a worry stone or a fidget jewelry, a piece of fabric. Sometimes people use oil to kind of ground them. So if ever somebody tells you that they have like a little object that they carry and it just, oh, it makes them feel good, do not make them feel bad for having that object. It's, they don't even know that it's a little grounding object and it probably just helps them to soothe them and bring them back to the present moment. Do you have a grounding object? You can use the Red Talkback mic on the free iHeartRadio app.
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0: Do you have a Chipotle rewards?
1: Hey, that has nothing to do with
0: that
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0: That does not. Okay.
1: Nope.
0: Oh, never mind. 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
0: Do you have a CVS rewards card? 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
1: Very true. It's Jesse and Tati on Star 94.1 this weekend. It's going to be major. BTS is performing Friday night, but so is so many other artists. And then Saturday's headliner is Weezer. You're going to hear it on Star 94.1, but you get to also watch it on Hulu and Disney Plus.
0: And so much happens. You're going to have people like Benson Boone and Zara Larsson, Lainey Wilson, who does country. There's someone performing for somebody in your house, like every person in your home. Kenny Chesney's going to be on there. Of course, Cardi B and Snoop. Smashing Pumpkins got added to the lineup. This is kind of one of those events there where next Monday, the viral stuff that we're going to see is going to be coming from our festival.
1: You might see Ciara and Smashing Pumpkins do a song together. Who knows?
0: Yeah, the once-in-a-lifetime collaboration is pretty amazing. But like Tati said, Hulu, Disney+, you can follow along the entire time. And don't forget to check out our very own producer, Becky Mitz, who usually shares with what's on her feed at this time. What will be on her feed this week is she's out there representing for Capital One.
1: Yes, she'll be on the blue carpet. She is their Capital One blue carpet correspondent.
0: Craziness.
1: Love it.
0: The iHeartRadio Music Festival this weekend live from Vegas. Just make sure you're a part of it and you'll be able to listen to it as it happens right here on Star 94.1. Coming up, we got to get through what we're giving away this morning, Tati.
1: Yeah, lots to give you, especially those Disneyland passes.
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1: Jesse and Tati with you. And if you heard from a little birdie that we have the Magic Key Inspire passes, we do.
0: Mm-hmm. All you have to do, win the Disney tickets. We've got them for the rest of this week. 7:20 and 8:20. It's Halloween time. We give you 4 tickets when you win, and we just take caller 94. But that's how you get the magic key.
1: That's right. You get qualified for the keys, plural? Passes. It's two Magic Key Inspire passes that you're getting qualified for. So again, like Jesse said, 7:20 and 8:20 this morning.
0: And then do you want to win the Freya Sky concert tickets? That's what you're going to be competing for in our trivia battle just after 7 o'clock. And then we've got those tickets for the SD Wave at the 8 o'clock trivia battle.
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0: Yeah, don't forget. 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
1: All right. Me not working hard. Yeah, right. Picture that with a Kodak.

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1: Yeah, if we don't watch it, we're going to end up like the movie WALL-E, where we depend solely on, like, the bots to help us and control everything. So I don't want to end up like WALL-E. I like my life kind of, sort of, as it is. I mean, could be way better.
2: Okay.
1: If I got Disney tickets, just throwing it out there.
0: Oh, we know.
2: Who is that? That is so funny.
0: She was on the Talk Back, Mike. That
2: it
0: was
2: sounded
0: Alexis.
2: Like Chris Jones. Oh, okay. It was, yeah, Alexis. Okay.
0: That was Alexis.
2: Okay. Well, I do want to say this. She is talking about the conversation where Jesse felt like he had the solution for AI, which is to just unplug it.
0: Yeah. Everyone's like complaining and everyone's sad about the headlines and saying that AI is going to take us over and we're going to be extinct. And I'm like, why don't just pull the power plug out,
2: yeah,
0: guys?
2: And as we all know, that's not how it works, Jesse. Uh-oh. But yeah, thank you for that suggestion. It's very sweet. Sweet suggestion.
0: But she, so she mentioned in her Talk Back, Mike, the movie WALL-E and how she doesn't want to be. I never saw the movie WALL-E.
2: What?
0: What's the thing?
2: Jesse, you better go watch WALL-E. And you better go watch Practical Magic.
0: Okay, well, give me
2: I watched it four times since the new number two dropped this weekend.
0: What's WALL-E about?
2: WALL-E is like a Disney, or maybe it's a Pixar. It's a movie about a robot. Almost looks like, oh my gosh, I can't remember that other movie.
0: I know what the robot looks like, but what's it
2: about? But they show us all living in space and all the humans are morbidly obese. They're all sitting on these like looks like floating wheelchairs. Oh. No, like we can't do nothing for ourselves. It's all the machines do everything for us. We're literally just the life force.
0: Like a Jabba the Hutt.
2: Yes.
0: Wow.
2: We have no actual lives. We're just plugged into the system and the system's doing everything. It's almost like Matrix, it feels like.
0: Well, then that makes sense that she leaves that talkback message because I don't want to go to that either.
2: And they have the hardest time finding life. WALL-E finds like this little plant where we could start from the beginning again. Like,
0: wow.
2: That's where it's going to get to.
0: Well, hopefully not. But hey, whatever you guys want to talk about, because we're always talking about everything. AI, good or bad, we don't know.
2: Jesse's clearly not scared, okay? So yeah, just drop whatever you want on the free iHeartRadio app. Use that red talkback mic.
0: Coming up, I'm going to hack your life, Tati, and I cannot wait to share with you the hack for being able to carve your pumpkin early and it not spoil. Like it'll give it
2: AI
0: some real life.
2: AI can't do that
0: life.
2: For you.
0: AI can't do that. Uh-huh. But that's your morning hack. I'm going to share that next.
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0: or once you carve your pumpkin, you know how it dies after 2 days and gets all moldy and gross, so you have to do it right before Halloween? There's something you could do to the pumpkin to, like, lock in the freshness. And so
1: yes.
0: It doesn't go. Have you heard about this?
1: You know, but you shared it last time, and I forgot already. Share it again.
0: That's my Jesse's hack after Brittany.

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1: Speaking of Spears.
0: Yes.
1: 35 days until Halloween, because it can get scary in the household. Sorry, I shouldn't do what you did earlier. I don't know. How many days?
0: Hold on, we're like 45 days. You're off.
1: Is it 45? Like see? I tried to count it, actually.
0: You tried to count all the way to October 31st?
1: I tried. 100
0: days to Christmas. We're about 45 days to Halloween.
1: I don't know.
0: Whatever. What is your favorite holiday, by the way, Tati?
1: I don't know if I have a favorite. I know that sounds weird. And I know.
0: What about your birthday or something? Earth Day?
1: Earth Day is my birthday.
0: Really be your favorite holiday, though?
1: It makes me activate.
0: Yeah, okay.
1: I think sometimes, you know, I think you and I have talked about this, Jesse. When I subscribe so hard to something, I have subscribed so hard to Earth Day that
0: for
1: it's
0: so
1: like,
0: long you can't give it up.
1: I can't give it up. It is what it is.
0: I think I'm a Christmas guy, but let me hack your life as it pertains to Halloween and your jack o' lantern this year. You know, I wish that I had Jesse's hack. This weather and this El Nino this year, you know our pumpkin's going to last less than 12 hours after we cut them.
1: Don't say that.
0: They're going to mold immediately.
1: All right, so what do I got to do? Hodgepodge? What is it, the stuff they put?
0: Hodgepodge. That's a good idea, Tati. I like that. No, what you're going to do, get a bucket, Home Depot bucket, put 10 parts water, 1 part vinegar, and once you're done carving your pumpkin, finished carved, you dip the whole entire thing in, let it soak for about 30 minutes to an hour.
1: Oh.
0: You pull out your pumpkin, let all the water and stuff disappear. I will.

0: We'll say it's totally safe for wildlife if they end up, you know, snacking on your pumpkins on your front doorstep or whatever. This concoction is safe for them, but it elongates the life of your jack-o'-lantern by days when you do this.
1: And it's super scary when it smells like vinegar. Just saying.
0: Totally. You walk up to a thing and it's
1: you're like,
0: stiff.
1: What?
0: Wow, that's cool.
1: The smell, it's so...
0: smells like death.
1: Yeah, that's what I mean.
0: All right, so that's the hack. Fill up a bucket, 10 parts water, 1 part vinegar, dunk your jack-o'-lantern, and then you'll have some extra life this year for your Halloween. What can I find a hack like that? And that is brought to you by Bill Howe because they know how.
1: Isn't part of Halloween looking at some nasty, moldy, disgusting pumpkins, though,
0: I
1: maybe?
0: I like the pumpkins with the big old warts all over them. You know, the ones that are like...
1: those are my favorite.
0: My favorite. I love those. You can't carve those though, right?
1: No, you just leave them.
0: Decoration.
1: Yeah.
0: Imagine Dragons.

0: Hey, Imagine Dragons. I wanted to dive in really quick, Tati, before we got too far along with our morning, because we're going to give away the Disney tickets at 7:20 and things are going to get busy. Mm-hmm. What's going on with Oprah's show at the Sphere in Vegas?
1: I think that's going to be so cool. I want to go to it.
0: Did you hear about this thing being announced? It was so interesting. Tickets went on sale to see Oprah next year, for one full weekend in April. She'll be performing April 2nd through the 4th.
1: I like the way you say performing.
0: That's what this looks like. I tried to find out exactly what to expect. It looks like it says that Oprah's going to appear live on stage, is going to guide the audience through a brand new visual and musical journey. What?
1: Wait, I was not expecting that.
0: Is that like Jessica?
1: I thought it was going to be like her and someone on a couch. Like, you know, like her and Michelle Obama on a couch, or her and a bunch of different rotating guests on a couch where she just like talks about the most important things that affect our lives on a daily basis.
0: Okay, it looks like she is going to have some guests, but they will be so music specific, they're kind of niche.
1: Oh, okay.
0: Jacob Collier, I don't know who that is. Ocean Vuong, I don't know, that's a poet and a writer.
1: I have one of those books by Ocean Vuong.
0: Okay, so it's going to be all these people that have probably hit your radar in some sort of way.
1: Okay, so it sounds, is it her book club people?
0: Max Richter, it looks like she's kind of incorporating musicians, influential people, maybe artists in general, okay. But they're calling Oprah's Sphere show a show that combines massive wraparound visuals, lighting, dance, and poetry, creating a symphony of the senses.
1: I want that. I want a symphony of the senses. It sounds like sound healing, but it's not, right?
0: Yeah.
1: Or is
0: it? Well, maybe it will feel like that. That's what you'll get from it.
1: Because, Jesse, remember I told you I went to that cathedral and I went to a sound healing thing, and it wasn't just the bowls.
0: Yeah.
1: They had like a violin player. They had like this person with like a rain stick. That was my favorite one, where they put the rain stick over me. And I was
0: but she's going to ruin it. She's going to be like, rain stick! And you're going to be like, oh my God. She just snapped me out of it. Oprah, stop doing that.
1: No, she won't do that.
0: Because you know she yells like that?
1: No,
0: rain stick. She'll do it and ruin the whole thing.
1: Okay.
0: That'll be ultra sensory. No, I'm kidding.
1: Hearing her say that would make me go, yeah.
0: All right, friends, have fun. Next April, whole weekend of Oprah in the Sphere in Vegas. Ooh. Next April.
1: Okay.
0: All right, Olivia Dean's on right now. We got to find out what's in Tati's top stories. That's all coming up.

0: a giveaway you're not going to want to miss happening this weekend at Snapdragon Stadium. And also an eco-friendly way to help us as the El Nino season comes through.
1: You know what El Nino stands for, right?
0: Tell me.
1: It's Spanish for the Nino.

0: Nelly Furtado's on Star 94.1. Let's get right into Tati's top stories. Jesse and Tati, 7 o'clock. We got Disney tickets in 20 minutes, Tati.
1: Guys, they're saying it's fall. It's fall weather. Inland, especially, the high for today is going to be 82 degrees. They're showing some clouds and some sun, but at 82 degrees, we'll take it. Comfortable conditions will persist with nice temperatures. 76 in San Diego for the high today. So enjoy that. It's not sweater weather yet, but it is still really nice, isn't it? I do want to say, out of LA, there's news that NBC for Los Angeles news anchors confirmed on live TV that their colleagues, Eliana Moreno and pilot George Marcinou, I want to say is how his name, died in a helicopter crash in the city on Tuesday, September 15th. They're saying that they were covering a fatal bus accident in the news Chopper 4 when it crashed and burst into flames. It's crazy to see that they were covering that live and the news anchors had to see it all go down.
0: 100%.
1: I did not see the live footage and I do not want to see it, but that is some sad news coming from Los Angeles this morning, and it's trending this morning. I hope you don't see the video. On to something a little more light. Guys, 500 goats have arrived to the San Diego military base, the MCAS Miramar, as an eco-friendly wildfire tour, and they're saying and they're saying that this pilot program is using about 471 goats. I have watched that video. It is the coolest thing watching these goats just devour all this dry brush to kind of help out before.
0: I think it works really good too. They I feel like they're using it more and more and more. And there's groups, there's private companies that do this now. They really bring it around, and I think it's a great way for us to pay attention to what is one of the worst parts about living in San Diego is the fire danger. What a great way to 500 of them on Miramar.
1: It's they're the gonna coolest do some damage thing to out there. See. I mean, that is pretty amazing. And you know what else is cool to see? Our San Diego Aztecs as they take on James Madison Dukes this Saturday, and if you're one of the 10,000 fans at that game, you'll get a straw hat made out of chewed up straw from goats.
0: Really?
1: No.
0: Fun. Oh.
1: Not the last part. But it's a really nice straw hat if you're somebody who's trying to like keep shade. It's their summer send off. Those are your top stories, and they're brought to you by SDCCU.
0: We'll play the trivia battle right after this.
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0: Freya Sky tickets up for grabs, Tati, if someone wants to go to a concert.
1: All right, we're going to get two-star besties right now. 866-570-1941. When is Freya Sky going to be here? Do you know?
0: I think this is for the 20th.
1: Oh, okay. Yeah, so that's this Sunday. All right, if you want to see Freya Sky this Sunday, you want to call us 866-570-1941. Compete in the trivia battle.

0: That's it. That's Backstreet.
1: Backstreet Boys, former resident of the Sphere.
0: That's right. Let's get line two there, Abby. There's a couple more people calling in that want to play for these Freya Sky tickets for the trivia battle. We only had one person waiting on hold, Tati.
1: All right. Well, that's good. Albert. That's good.
0: All right. Let's do it.
1: All right.
0: Albert, welcome to the trivia battle. Hi, buddy.
2: I'm doing good. Just getting ready to go head to Vegas tomorrow morning.
0: Oh, you're going to the iHeartRadio Music Festival?
2: Yep.
1: Okay. Nice. Make sure you check out the House of Music.
0: Yeah, it's free. It's right out front of T-Mobile Arena.
2: Yep. Oh, yeah. We're leaving early, a day before, to beat everybody.
1: You best time ever.
0: You're giving all your landscaper workers the day off, too, though, right?
2: Oh, no. They got to pick up my slack.
0: God, Albert. Would you be a good boss? Be a good boss.
1: The boss
2: needs... I am. They got work. Hey.
0: You're right.
2: They got work.
0: They're making money. They're making money. You're a great boss.
1: All right.
2: They're making money, yes.
1: That's
2: and
1: right.
2: They get paid tomorrow, Friday, too. So that's good. Paydays right. On Friday.
1: Yeah, and then you're going to bring them some tchotchkes from Vegas.
0: Little mini slot machines.
1: Yeah. All right. Let's get on the phone and see who you're playing out of PQ. Is this Amelia?
3: Amelia.
1: Amelia, the battle of the A's this morning. Amelia.
0: Who do you want to ask your questions to, Tati, Albert or Amelia?
1: I will ask Amelia.
0: Okay, Albert, I'm on with you. Let's trivia battle for Freya Sky concert tickets.
1: All right, Amelia, I said almost 500 goats are doing their eco-friendly thing to clear up some dry brush there at the San Diego military base, the MCAS Miramar. But how many exact goats did they actually put out there? Is it A, 471 goats, or B, 493 goats?
3: I'm going to go with A.
4: Oh, yeah.
1: Good job.
0: All right, Albert Nesko, let's see what you can do. It looks like Tom Cruise finally admitted it. He says that when he's on movie sets, he is A, a perfectionist, or B, intense.
2: I'm going to say intense.
4: Oh, yeah.
1: Good job, guys.
0: Look at him. Tom Cruise with a little self-awareness. All right, let's get into round two. Everyone's all tied up. Tati, you're back with Amelia from Rancho Penasquitos.
1: Yesterday, everyone was talking about LeBron James and his Taco Tuesday.
0: What the heck?
1: Apparently, he's investing in a San Diego-based taco chain. Which one is it? Is it A, Mike's Red Tacos, or B, Tacos El Fron? Amelia, that question is for you. Oh, A.
0: I heard A.
4: Oh, yeah.
2: Hey, that's right.
0: I saw that. I saw LeBron is an investor.
1: Yep.
0: Pretty fun. All right, Albert, you know what to do. You got to get this one right to stay in the game and take Amelia to the trivia or to the tiebreaker round. If not, she wins the tickets. Your question, Albert, has to do with SDFC's head coach, Mike Varis. You know, he previously did what for the U.S. men's national team? Was he A, a player, or B, an assistant coach?
2: Amelia, how bad do you want to go to the concert?
3: Really bad. I'm 10.
0: 10 of 10.
1: I like that Amelia said her age.
2: B,
0: assistant coach.
4: Oh, yeah.
1: Wait, what?
0: This guy.
1: You got it right.
0: Me up, he got it right.
1: Oh, my gosh.
0: Albert cracks me up. All right, guys, welcome to the tiebreaker round. One final question. You didn't want to go that bad, I guess, Amelia, but let's do it. One final question. Your name is your buzzer, closest to the number without going over. Tati, do you have some things
1: in front of you? I do. I'm looking at the final score. The San Diego Padres played the Colorado Rockies. How many runs did the Rockies score?
0: Your name is your buzzer.
2: Albert.
0: Go ahead, Albert.
2: Albert. I'm going to throw it. I'm going to go a high number of 10. Okay. I know it's not right.
0: Got it. Amelia, come
1: on. Amelia, come on.
2: Just say one and you win.
0: What is going on?
1: I thought we would cut it out.
3: I'm going
1: to
3: go with one.
1: Thank you.
3: No. Yeah, one.
1: We have to take your first answer, which is one, which makes you the winner, Amelia. Congratulations.
0: Yes, you did it.
1: The Colorado Rockies scored 9 runs.
0: Oh, nice. Wow. Have so much fun at Freya Sky.
1: But according to tiebreaker rules, closest to without going over. And so that's why Amelia wins. Amelia, have fun at Freya Sky, okay?
2: Have fun, Amelia.
0: You're the man, Albert.
3: Thank you.
0: You're always the best, brother. Have a good time in Vegas.
1: Albert plays trivia battle so he can feel like Santa Claus.
0: Is that what it is?
1: Promise you, he knows. Yes. He purposely does that. I love it. All right. We've got Halloween time Disneyland tickets. It's four tickets plus a chance at your Magic Key Inspire passes next.
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0: Let's give away tickets for the Disneyland Resort, and it's Halloween time right now, everybody, so get your costumes ready. I will be a Dracula.
1: Oh, no, I'm will just you? Kidding. I think I'm going to be a black cat.
0: Yeah,
1: because if Starbucks is going to sell all this black cat merch, and I've got
0: to... So trendy.
1: Yeah, I'm going to just be twins with my cat. All right, let's do this, guys. You get to dress up in whatever costume you want when you get these four tickets to Halloween time at Disneyland. 866-570-1941. We're looking for caller 94. And yes, you are getting qualified for the Magic Key Inspire passes.
0: Two of them. Call right now. Good luck.

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1: Jesse and Tati here with you. Good morning. We are talking to
0: Alex in the ranch. Scripps Ranch, that is.
1: Hi, Alex. Good morning.
2: Hey, good morning, guys.
1: Good morning. Abby is hard at work counting to 94, and she said that you're number 72.
2: Oh, okay.
0: Call back, though, bud. You still got some time, okay, Alex? We'll just hang up and call back.
2: Okay, I'll try.
0: Yep, yep.
2: Good luck, bud.
0: See you, man. Good talking to you.
1: See you.
0: We're looking for caller 94. That sounded like a dad who was about to be the hero. Kind of what I was feeling right there.
1: It was. But call back.
0: Yeah.
1: 866-570-1941 for Disneyland tickets. I got

0: ears off of whatever Mickey thing I'm eating at Disneyland.
1: Oh,
0: the beignets, ears first. The Rice Krispie treats, ears first, especially if they're dipped. I don't know what it is.
1: You don't want them to hear you coming?
0: Yeah, that's right. That's it. You nailed it.
1: Got it.
0: That's Tati over there. My name's Jesse.
1: Hi, good morning.
0: Star 94.1. We're going to Imperial Beach right now. Mireia is on the phone. Good morning, Mireia.
2: Good morning, and you pronounced that perfectly.
0: Thank you. My dad would be very mad at me.
2: You?
0: If I didn't. No, he did. He'd be like, if you ever say our name on the radio, you have to say it right. Lozano. And yes, he does this thing with his hand. Lozano with his hand.
2: There you
0: anyway,
2: go.
0: So. Mireia. Guess what? Yes. Tati has good news for you.
1: You are caller number 94.
0: Yes!
1: You're going to Disneyland. So cool. You got 4 tickets, but you're also qualified.
2: I was walking, listening on the app.
0: Oh, walking with us in the earbuds, listening. Okay, good.
1: Oh, I love that.
2: Oh, yeah.
0: Well, I'm glad you're saying the app because everyone thinks we're so behind with like the delay from being like on the radio in the car to the app or whatever. And so look at that. See? App listener winning Disney tickets.
2: I don't even know if it's timing. You just got to keep trying. That's it.
1: All right. Thank you for saying that. And then now you're qualified for a pair of Magic Key Inspire passes, okay?
2: Oh, that's exciting.
0: See you, Mireia. Thanks for listening.

0: I just know, Tati, that my daughter Savannah called me and was like, hey, Dad, I was on a photo shoot for a sports betting app, and it's like blowing up. And I'd be like, oh, my God, I'm so proud of you, Savannah. And then she's like, but all the girls hate me.
1: Then what would you say?
0: I would be so sad for my daughter. Like, why can't everyone just be... Because don't you say it, Tati, all the time? You're like,
1: so you and Kris Jenner, her, you're doing a good job, sweetie.
0: Well, I just feel like you even say, like, why are people always pitting girls against one another? But this one feels like I'm talking about the Sydney Sweeney campaign, where Sydney Sweeney is going viral right now for this like nude advertisement that she did. Who is it for, Tati? Do you know?
1: It's a sports betting company called Novik.
0: And so this is not her first time doing advertisements like this. This is kind of like her bag. This is what she does.
1: Well, she does movies where she appears nude and with no problem. I think Euphoria was, what I know her best for. But there's Voyeurs, there's The Housemaid. She has no problem nude on screen.
0: She did the jeans one recently that felt similar to that too, where she was like, I think topless in that one when she was, it was just wearing jeans.
1: Yes.
0: What's the deal? Can you explain to me what the why are all the female athletes like?
1: I'll tell you where the outrage is coming from, and then.
0: I'm just curious because if that was my daughter, I would be like, what the heck? I thought we're supposed to support each other.
1: I'm glad that you're saying if that was your daughter. Let's talk next.
2: When I was young, I fell in love.

0: Okay, Star 94.1, Jesse and Tati. Can you explain to me the outrage now, Tati, about the Sydney Sweeney sports betting app advertisement?
1: Yeah, the outrage is because of the new ad that she has with Novik. It's a sports betting app. She appears nude while hyping up the betting site, a prediction market that focuses its energy on just sports rather than launching into other predictive markets politics or weather. Critics of her are very loud, like decorated Olympian Ariarne Timus. See, I'm messing it up, and no respect there. I apologize. Has called her out and says, not only is it a kick in the face to every woman who has dedicated her life to perfecting her craft, but every woman who enjoys sports for what it really

0: seem apologetic at all either. So she is ready to be like, no, I did what I did.
1: And she's probably booking even more brands and deals because of this. I mean, she technically would be considered, in our world, Tati, literally with our sales department, she would be technically considered the main person you want to do endorsements with because she gets the most, she gets the most mileage on the radar.
0: Would she be if she's getting angry at critics and saying they're wrong? And
1: that doesn't matter. All that matters is let's go onto that betting website's clicks and see how many they're getting right now. That's the only thing that matters.
0: True. But if she gets canceled, then it's like Target, right? You know what I mean? If people, if enough people are mad about it, then it could mess up the brand.
1: Target's
0: as well.
1: Target's opening 40 stores over the next 18 months.
0: Well, hey, that's good. I'm glad you know this stuff.
1: I'm just saying, I just feel
0: and I'm glad that you see your daughter in Sydney Sweeney.
1: Well, I just am a dad, and I feel like if my daughter was excited about this thing that she did, and everyone was mad at her, I would be confused at this one as to why. Like, aren't girls supposed to be supporting girls? Isn't that what I'm hearing? Is a very important.
0: Well, I'm not upset. I'm not a female athlete.
1: You haven't said anything about it.
0: You know, putting up my
1: pitchfork. You are a pickleball athlete, and I want you to give yourself some credit. And I don't want you to ever say you're not an athlete.
0: Whatever.
1: We know this.
0: I do think that it was very effective what she did, but I can understand why people are upset. And as a mother as well, I could understand if my daughter felt a certain way about this. I could see why, and I could understand why. That's pretty much what's happening with Sydney Sweeney.
1: What do you want to say about it? If you're listening right now and you have a take, we'd love to hear it. 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

0: the stage like never before. You're back with Jesse and Tati. What do you need to know before your workday?
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0: That is Bruno Mars on Star 94.1.
1: Jesse and Tati here with you. Good morning.
0: This is Chris Farley on Star 94.1.
2: I am El Nino. All other tropical storms must bow before El Nino. Yo soy El Nino. For those of you who don't habla Espanol, El Nino is Spanish for the Nino.
0: That's it.
1: Got it.
0: That's it. What's the weather looking like? Are you going to tell us about that next in your top stories?
1: Yeah, or? Not quite sweater weather.
0: Okay.
1: Speaking of, isn't that an SNL skit too? Was Chris Farley on SNL with that one?
0: Yeah, he sure was.
1: Oh, that guy.
0: As funny. El Nino.
1: Rest in peace, Chris Farley. Mm-hmm. But yeah, I do also want to tell you, fake daycares. What?
0: Fake daycares.
1: Did you hear about this fraud that happened here in San Diego?
0: Whoa, whoa, whoa. Let's get into it. Is it the Learing Center? Are we...
1: Millions of dollars went into this.
0: Okay. Well, as a taxpayer, I'd like to hear more next, Tati. Thank you.

0: Pleasure with Sam Smith on Star 94.1.
1: Jesse and Tati here with you. Thank you so much for letting us be a part of your morning commute. We appreciate you.
0: It's just about 8 o'clock and you got Disney tickets 20 minutes away. Let's get your top stories going, Tati. What you got?
1: All right. It says at the coast, we're going to see a high of 75. Inland, a high of 81. These are comfortable conditions and they will persist. We're a week out from fall. Earlier this morning, I was like, it's not quite sweater weather, but it's fall. It's not fall just yet. But yes, it does feel like we're getting there. 12 people charged for running fraud home daycares in San Diego. Jesse, this is the headline I'm seeing. 12 people charged in that, and they're saying it is defrauding more than $10 million of taxpayer money that was supposed to go to help low-income families pay for childcare. Instead, went into fake daycares. Eesh. That's a big headline here in San Diego. Jesse, you were like, where is that at? Is that in another state? And I'm like, no, it's right here in San Diego.
0: I felt like the same thing was happening in Minneapolis with the Leering Center thing that was happening last year.
1: Anyway. Switching gears to Ed Sheeran. So yesterday I saw Ed Sheeran's Instagram feed and he went into this long explanation. And I'm talking slides and slides of explaining what is happening. There's some chaos in his tour because all of his supporting acts have dropped out in solidarity of rapper Macklemore, who apparently was dropped by the promoter because he was using his stage time to make pro-Palestine comments on stage. Now, Ed Sheeran saying he has been trying to build a bridge between the venues, the promoters, you know, and trying
0: for him, there's a lot at stake because we're talking stadiums. We're talking 70,000 seat stadiums that are booked for this tour.
1: Yes. And at the end of his statement, he says, you know, just because he doesn't use the stage to talk about his beliefs and his values, he said he still has them. Yeah. So it's not that he is against any of this. He's actually trying very hard for everyone to kind of come together. He met with activists. He said he even dropped Robert Kraft's name. And I was like, why do I know that name?
0: Patriots owner.
1: So wow. It must be at one of the venues where the Patriots play as well. So, yeah, there is some chaos as it pertains to Ed Sheeran's Loop tour. He will now be performing solo. If that, we're still kind of seeing what's going to happen with that.
0: I know how you can fix this thing. Just you know, sit around the campfire, bring your guitar out, Ed, sing everybody a couple of songs, put everybody in a good mood.
1: Well, that's what he's trying to do, but he's trying to do it in stadium stages, and now he has no supporting acts, Jesse. We'll see what happens. Those are your top stories brought to you by SDCCU.
0: Let's play the trivia battle. That's up next for tickets to the SD Wave.
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4: Yo, man.
5: Yo.
4: Open up, man.
5: What do you want, man?
4: My girl just caught me.
5: You made her catch you?
4: I don't know how I let this happen.
5: But who?
4: The girl next door, you know? I don't know what to do.
5: Said it wasn't you.
4: All right.

0: to take on Tati.
1: Hi.
0: Let's see. What's Tati's vibe lately? Well, she's a very good pickleball player, so she's competitive, but also in pretty good shape these days, probably, right? Because of all that?
1: I don't know. I don't know if I would say all that.
0: Okay, she's driving around in an amazing car right now. She got herself finally the luxury vehicle she always dreamed of, even though it's used.
1: Shade. It's like compliment, but with shade attached.
0: Let's have fun with Tati. You're going to play trivia against her for some tickets to the SD Wave 866-570-1941.
1: All right, I'm feeling good this week.

0: 94.1.
1: It's Jesse and Tati here with you, and it's about that time.
0: Let's play some trivia, and you're taking on Tati today. Janet's and Santee ready to do this thing. Hey, Janet.
2: Okay.
0: She's ready. Tickets for the San Diego Wave up for grabs. You got to beat Tati in trivia. I'm going to have questions for Tati, and you're going to ask your questions to Janet, right, Tati? That's how we're going to do this today, since no Becky Mitz. Don't forget, everyone, Becky Mitz reporting live from the iHeartRadio Music Festival for us from the blue carpet this weekend. Make sure you're following iHeartRadio's Instagram. All right, Tati, let's kick off this round of the trivia battle.
1: All right, Janet, I'm looking at a big headline this morning. It says, this city's council unanimously advances AI data center ban. What San Diego city is it? Is it A, Vista, or B, Poway?
2: Poway. B.
3: Oh, yeah. First.
1: Poway says no, thank you.
0: Okay, Tati, here's your first question. Paris Hilton's 3-year-old son asked Paris if who could come over and play. Is it A, Britney Spears, or B, Zendaya?
1: Zendaya.
0: No, he is a Britney fan.
1: Wow, okay.
0: It is like the funniest Instagram video. You have to watch it.
1: Okay.
0: All right, let's get into round two. Janet from Santee has a point on the board. You're back with her, Tati.
1: All right, Janet, I'm looking at birthdays for today, and it looks like one of the Jonas Brothers are celebrating today. Who is it? Is it A, Joe Jonas, or B, Nick Jonas?
2: B, Nick Jonas.
3: Oh, wow. Yeah.
1: Goodness.
0: Tati, I don't know what to say.
2: Doing good.
0: Yeah, you're doing good. You got 2 points.
1: You're doing
0: on the
1: great.
0: Board. If you need a 2-pointer right here, Tati, I cannot give you multiple choice. So this question could be a little tough.
1: Yeah, no worries.
2: Okay. Hope it's not sports.
0: Oh man. What population milestone is San Diego's native bee competition trying to protect? One of the states. How many native bee species? How many native bee species do
1: when
0: we have
1: when you say
0: in
1: one of the states, like one of the U.S. states?
0: California.
1: Okay.
0: How many native bees, species, different types here in California?
1: I got to get the exact number?
0: Unfortunately.
1: 43.
0: 40. Good answer. It's 1,600.
2: Whoa.
0: Janet from Santee.
1: All right, Janet.
0: Tati's so blessed right now. You should see how good her hair looks today. She doesn't need this win. Don't worry about her.
1: Got my fake lashes on, Janet. I'll be fine.
0: Yeah, she's good.
1: All right, you got a 4-pack of passes for SD Wave this weekend. Have so much fun, all right?
0: Hang out. We got tickets for Disney if you're trying to win your way in for Halloween time. That's next.
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0: It's just about 8:20 on Star 94.1. Let's do it, Tachi. Let's send someone to Disney, and we're going to continue with this for the rest of this week. And then this time, Monday morning, we've got our Pick a Purse presented by SDCCU invitations to start giving
1: That's right. So let's get you on the phone right now. 866-570-1941. This is four tickets to one park, one day. And it's getting you qualified for the grand prize, which is a pair of Magic Key Inspire passes. We're looking for caller 94.
0: Good luck. 866-570-1941.
2: When your legs don't work like they used to before, and I can't sweep you off of your feet,

0: Ed Sheeran, having a long morning.
1: Oh, my.
0: It's Star 94.1, Jesse and Tati in the morning.
1: Poor guy.
0: Let's find out who's listening in the lovely metropolis of Valley Center, where it's home of Fat Ivers.
1: Hmm.
0: It's home of the little market there on the corner. What's the little market called right there on the corner? Ari, the one that's on the corner of Colgrade or the main road there? What's that little liquor store market spot?
2: Yeah.
0: What's it called? I forget what that place is called. Five star.
2: I'm having a mind fart.
0: Anyways.
1: Is it on the way to Nate's Butt Farm? I mean,
0: no. That's when you take a right off the grade there. Anyways, you know what? I'll see you at Harris. But Ari, thanks for calling the show, dude. You are caller number 63 for these Disney tickets.
2: Bummer. Okay, thanks.
1: Yeah, all right.
0: Thanks for listening up in VC.
1: Okay. That means we're still looking for caller 94, 866-570-1941. We've got four tickets to Disneyland's Halloween time and a grand prize of Magic Key Inspire passes.
0: Call now. Good luck. We're waiting on you.

0: 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Mm. Ashley's in San Marcos listening to Star 94.1. It's Jesse and Tati. Hey, Ash.
1: Hello.
2: Hi, I like your furniture.
0: Yes.
1: Thank you.
2: Yeah. hey, when's the last time you went to Disneyland?
1: Since November two or three years ago.
0: Love it. Well, you are officially in on four yes. tickets, Ashley. 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
2: 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It's a party for sure.

0: Next on Star 94.1, Tati, I wanted to share something that happened. I heard an interview of an NFL coach talking about a way that he connects with his son. And I felt so validated on something that I have felt not shame, but like a little embarrassed to admit that I do for my son or with my son.
1: I like anytime someone feels some validation and puts some shame away, because shame is such a powerful, like...
0: And there's a topic right now that I think it's the generations right now. I think it's our generation versus our kids that there's a lot of shame with how they entertain themselves and how we view how they entertain themselves.
1: Okay.
0: Anyways, we'll get into that after Mark.

0: Jesse and Bruno Mars on Star 94.1.
1: It's Jesse and Tati here with you. Who's the NFL coach that you said you were inspired by?
0: Mike Tomlin, who coached the Pittsburgh Steelers for years. He actually is no longer the head coach. He is a big TV guy now doing lots of NFL stuff. You see him all over the place the past couple of Sundays. But he said this about being a dad.
2: I'm a big Minecrafter.
3: I didn't know you were a gamer either.
2: Because my kids were.
3: Got it.
2: And so how do I connect with them? How do I meet them where they are and spend time with them? I started playing Minecraft, man, when my kids were young. I have a Minecraft city. I'm creative, man, that I've been working on for like 12 years.
3: Still.
2: 12 years.
0: So, listen, I got to tell you something, Tati, about that right there. First of all, I have always been a dad that's played video games with my son for exactly what that NFL coach said. I want to meet my son where he is. And for some reason, when your kids are little, you want them to just include you, and they don't.
1: My husband played Minecraft when both my kids were.

0: 866-570-1941. I'm just curious. We'd love to keep connecting with my son in our Minecraft world that we created together years ago.
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1: Jesse is a former high school football star. 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

0: bagging. I'm bagging.
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0: Bagging?
1: That'd be cool.
0: That's Måneskin with bagging. Speaking of bags.
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0: 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Friends, we are going to be on a boat with all of those designer purses, brand new, full of tickets and prizes. And if you win your invitation, you get to join Tati and I and the entire Star team on said boat.
1: Yes, boats and handbags.
0: For the Pick a Purse Party, boats and handbags. That sounds like a that sounds like an album. That sounds like my my third album.
1: Let's do it.
0: Okay.
1: Some of that Yacht Rock vibe.
0: What do we... Oh, we are playing Yacht Rock. Oh, my God.
1: Oh, my God.
0: We need someone who does like EDM Yacht Rock DJ. Can we set that up for the Pick a Purse Party?
1: Yes. Hey, but if you want to be there, it's by invite only. You can't buy these passes. 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
0: That's the only way in. You cannot buy tickets to the Pick a Purse Party. We'll be calling those names out, and you'll have 9 minutes and 41 seconds once we call out the name. If you call us back within that time, you'll get your invitation, which means you have everyone at work listen for you.
1: Wait, Jesse, it's
0: friends
1: not
0: and
1: the
0: families.
1: Only way.
0: It's not the only way.
1: Nope, Instagram.
0: Oh, you do a bonus chance on the Instagram.
1: Yeah, make sure you're following us there and put your comment on there. 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

0: Can I just celebrate something, Tati, that is just so very Escondido? I know you're not from Escondido. I was born and raised in Escondido. But
1: you were, but I love Escondido. I told you that before.
0: I'm gonna send you a video to your Instagram that I want you to watch about the new Escondido Creek Trail. And then I want you to tell me what you think of it.
1: Okay.
0: And I'm going to tell you what I used to do growing up in Escondido in that exact trail.
1: That's what I was going to ask. I was like, I want young Jesse to tap in.
0: We'll talk about that next. Somber's on Star 94.1.

0: Star 94.1, Jesse and Tati in the morning. Did you see that video I sent to your Instagram? You got to follow our Instagram, by the way, Star 94.1 FM. But did you see that, Tati? The Escondido thing?
1: Yeah. Do you mind if I share it on our Instagram page, Jesse and Tati?
0: Do it. I'm just such a proud boy. I grew up in the. I grew up right there off of Mission and Midway in Escondido, right by the 7-Eleven, and right there was where I could. My boys and I, my homies, my crew, my Flower Street crew. We would cross into the sewers right there, the big drainage ditch in Escondido that they have. It was like right behind our house. It goes like through the center of Escondido.
1: Right.
0: And we would get in the drainage ditch and we would go spray paint in there sometimes. We would we would use it as our like highway because you could get anywhere in Escondido if you just went through the sewers is what we called it.
1: So it was like a main vein.
0: It was so cool, but it was fenced off. Definitely if you were in there at the wrong time of day, some of the gang member kiddos would see you in there and chase you. And now you're like falling in because it was kind of a lot, but it's so crazy. I look at this video here a couple days ago of the newly revamped Escondido Creek Trail, which Tati is basically these sewers that run straight through this city.
1: And it looks like there's already 1.7 miles of it just that's already there, right? So they're just continuing to make it longer.
0: It's like 6 miles fully. And they had about a mile and a half of like bike paths that they had started doing or whatever, but they shut it down so they could really do the whole thing. And so now it's not just the bike paths. When you go along this trail, there's fitness stations. There's a children's play area at one spot. There's some native gardens. They have water bottle filling stations. $12 million. This was all through grant money and stuff. California Parks, Department of Parks and Rec, Caltrans. It's not like a ton of tax money that Escondido peeps are paying for this. But I just want to say, what a sign of the times. My friends and I used to have to hide the fact that we used those drainage ditches to get around in Escondido. And now it's celebrated and enhanced with a $12 million trail. I love
1: it. Well, congratulations, Escondido. You guys did it. Yeah, you guys did it. And you know what? If they can put a pickleball court off of, you know, that trail, I would be very happy.
0: Ooh, what a good idea. We'll name it the Tati Court.
1: Whoa.
0: You didn't ask me what I used to spray paint when I used to get into those.
1: Oh, yeah. What was your tagger name?
0: My tagger name was PizDog21. So just to let you know.
1: That is a lot of you would get caught by the Piz.
0: P-I-Z-D-O-G-G. PizDog. And that's because my last name is Lozano and my friends used to call me Paisano. From Super Mario Brothers. It was like a cartoon back in the
1: day. Yeah, but Jesse, the thing about tagging is you were supposed to be able to tag your name in like 2-3 seconds flat because you had to run away fast.
0: Exactly. No, mine was, it was not good. I got crossed out all the time by the other taggers. They would always cross my stuff out. And so I quit. I ended up just supporting my friends that were the guys doing it.
1: All right.
0: Okay. Well,
1: that was fun reminiscing with you.
0: Are we live? Okay. that was awesome. Go to Star 94.1 FM. We'll put that video up of the new trail that Escondido put down. Okay, we got to get back to it. Info about the Pick a Purse party, Tati.
1: Yeah, and more Disneyland tickets. We'll tell you about it next.
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0: That's Lady Gaga on Star 94.1. Jesse and Tati in the morning.
1: And we have had Abby in here helping us out. Abby is part of our promotions department, and she's been answering phones because Becky Mitz is out.
0: Yeah, Becky's in Vegas getting ready for the iHeart Festival, yeah. Right?
1: And, you know, we mentioned that LeBron James is now, I don't know if he's part owner.
0: Like he invested.
1: Yeah, in Mike's Red Tacos, and you haven't tried.
0: I haven't tried it. Abby says they're very delicious, and I kind of feel like, what's a red taco? I don't understand what's going on there.
1: I can only assume it's like a birria taco that's dipped or like.
0: Yeah, that's what yes. She's saying. She's saying, okay. All right. Well, so it's dipped. So do you dip it in a cup like a French dip? I know some of those.
1: Consomme sauce, okay. I want to say, right?
0: We're going to get there ourselves. Well, I'm hearing they have good quesadillas. I think it's kind of cool that LeBron can't leave San Diego alone. He keeps dabbling back here.
1: Mm.
0: Whether it's like a wedding or, you know, now it's like an investment or.
1: Well, I know this sounds like an even bigger assumption, Jesse, because you're starting to talk about how maybe he wants to be here in San Diego.
0: Maybe.
1: Maybe he wants to help out with what's going on with the Padres. I mean, he's not going to play basketball forever, right?
0: Oh, what if there's an NBA team in San Diego someday because of LeBron James? Well, whatever. Well, at least we got some good tacos, huh? Let's start there. That's a good start.
1: Mike's Red Tacos. We'll take it, LeBron.
0: That's a good start. Thank you,
1: LeBron. Abby said she only went to go get the tacos yesterday because he said.
0: Is there another one, a Mike's Red Tacos, other than the one on Mira Mesa?
1: Someone tell us.
0: I'm going to try that one. All right. Bruno Mars is on.

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1: The number one show for needing a break from scrolling but still want to stay in touch with the feed.
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1: Jesse and Tati here with you. Jesse, what is that deliciousness that I'm looking at?
0: This is Nothing But Cakes. Just dropped us off a bunch of Star 94.1 themed Nothing But Cake minis is what they're called, I think.
1: Tell me they have the Biscoff.
0: They do have the Biscoff one. That's their new seasonal one. But we're only bringing this up because they dropped these off in celebration of this big grand opening, Tati. They have a new Nothing But Cakes opening up tomorrow morning. 10 a.m. is the ribbon cutting.
1: Where?
0: What time do we start lining up for a 10 a.m. opening?
1: Oh, like, gosh.
0: 4 a.m.?
1: I'm not sure. Is there prizes?
0: Well, I'm glad you asked. The ribbon cutting will be at 10 a.m. Tomorrow at this brand new location in Claremont. And then next week, they're going to do some community days. So on Monday, it's going to be Healthcare Workers Day. You're going to get a 20% discount at Nothing Bunk Cakes on Monday.
1: Oh, nice.
0: Tuesday is school staff. If you want to go pick up your students some bunk cakes or whatever, 20% off. Wednesday will be first responders and military. And the next Friday will be city employees. They're doing lots of fun stuff at this new location. So have fun.
1: Wait, you said Claremont? So I'd like to leave after 9 a.m. and then be there in line for the both for us for well, the whole yeah, for the us. Station. Can I do that? It's for us.
0: Be a part of their ribbon cutting. It's right there off of Balboa. It'd be kind of fun.
1: Okay, I'm going to eat one of those Biscoff bundt cakes right now. Thank you.
0: You're welcome. And can I hack your life really quick? We got to wrap the show with the Jesse's hack, and this one has to do with keeping that pumpkin extra good this Halloween season. You know I wish that I had Jesse's hack. This weather and this El Nino this year, you know our pumpkin's going to last less than 12 hours after we cut them.
1: Don't say that.
0: They're going to mold immediately.
1: All right, so what do I got to do? Hodgepodge? What is it, the stuff they put?
0: Hodgepodge. That's a good idea, Tati. I like that. No, what you're going to do, get a bucket, Home Depot bucket, put 10 parts water, 1 part vinegar, and once you're done carving your pumpkin, finished carved, you dip the whole entire thing in, let it soak for about 30 minutes to an hour.
1: Oh.
0: You pull out your pumpkin, let all the water and stuff disappear. I will say it's totally safe for wildlife if they end up, you know, snacking on your pumpkins on your front doorstep or whatever. This concoction is safe for them, but it elongates the life of your jack-o'-lantern by days when you do this.
1: And it's super scary when it smells like vinegar. Just saying.
0: Totally. You walk up to a thing and it's
1: you're like, what?
0: Wow, that's cool.
1: The smell, it's so...
0: It smells like death.
1: Yeah, that's what I mean.
0: All right, so that's the hack. Fill up a bucket, 10 parts water, 1 part vinegar, dunk your jack-o'-lantern, and then you'll have some extra life this year for your Halloween. Why can't I find a hack
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1: All right, everybody. Let's gather around on this Wednesday, September 16th. For couples in love, you know, going out to dinner, it's an easy way to be romantic, but it's an even easier way to aggravate the people around you. You know those little annoying things that couples do? I've got what's on top of the list. Do you do this? Later this hour.
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1: Here's Ronnie.
2: Ronnie's been in charge of our digital department for a long time. Michaela, almost off the market after my endorsement to her on Hinge.
3: Guys are lining up.
2: And Ronnie, what does it feel like to be hanging in the back room? Because they talk about stuff behind our back that we don't always get to hear. Would you report back to me?
4: We do talk about some stuff back here. It's so exciting. It literally feels like my first day of sophomore year.
2: And so when the mics go off, what happens?
4: You know, we kind of just yap and, you know, they're busy over here. I'm kind of just sitting here posting, getting my job done. But yeah, we kind of talk about some gossip happening in the office. Not so much about you guys, but
3: nice.
4: Yeah.
2: So he will not report back is what he's saying. Okay.
3: I think
2: it's good to have you in here. You know, we're only 100 days from Christmas.
3: I love that. Yay.
5: Oh, my gosh.
3: I know, but we can't skip over Halloween and Thanksgiving, guys.
5: Don't you worry. November 1st, the tree goes up.
2: Yeah, we won't. Don't worry about that. Did you decorate? You said you were going to decorate.
3: I haven't yet. I'm getting there. Yes. Yeah. Little things, but we haven't put up the big skeleton outside yet.
2: Okay. Well, go ahead and do it because, I mean,
3: I have. Like, my mantle's done. Like, the knick-knacky decor is in the house. Yes, that's in. But the outside is not decorated yet, which I feel like that's big.
2: It is the middle of September, so it's totally fine.
3: I know.
2: I'll give you Sisney's address so you can drive by and check out all this Halloween work.
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Star 94.1. Hip-hop's first billionaire, Jay-Z's come a long way since he took his first big step 30 years ago by dropping his debut album, Reasonable Doubt, and he's on his victory parade with his Jay-Z 30 tour, which wraps up in L.A. October 24th. Love to see you there. Live Nation, going to hook it up. 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

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More variety from the 90s to now. When Selena Gomez and Benny Blanco tied the knot a year ago, they made several unconventional choices. And Benny just revealed those were preferences. Selena started a vision board when she was still a kid, and they fully realized Selena's childhood dream wedding. And to find out how they pulled it off, search Benny Blanco at onairwithryan.com.

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1: Justin and Hailey Bieber are in the trending report. 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
2: So Justin and Hailey Bieber, they sat down for a quick fire interview with W Magazine, and it was supposed to be just like this cute little get to know us segment, favorite movie, favorite city, favorite hobby, yada, yada. But the answers were so flat that people started screenshotting them, posting them everywhere. People were just basically saying, like, how boring are they? When they asked Hailey her favorite hobby, she said, I don't have a fun hobby. Then Justin's favorite movie of all time is The Breakup. Yes, it's the movie about a couple falling apart. They were also asked their favorite books, to which Justin replied his was the Bible. And Hailey said, as a kid, Angelina Ballerina was her favorite book. So people were just ripping them apart, like, for these answers. And then my biggest pet peeve is when people say, what's your hobby? Like, on dating apps, that was like the biggest question. What's your hobby? Who has a hobby? Like, I don't have a hobby. I wake up, I go to work, well, I come home, I have dinner, I watch some fun TV on the TV, and I go to bed.
1: What do you do for fun?
2: I hang out with my friends. But that's not a hobby. But a lot of people do.
1: You do
2: have
1: more
2: hobby.
1: Things. You do activities.
2: Yeah. I work out, but you that's like activities. That's not a hobby. Like, my workout is for like my mental, physical health. It's not like a hobby. Like, do you know what I mean? I get Hailey Bieber saying, like, I don't have a fun hobby, because I would have the exact same answer.
1: Yeah, I mean, people coming after them, that's crazy.
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0: 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Up next,
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1: Sissany. 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
3: Seacrest here. Thanks for listening. All right. Tanya is doing something in her relationship to her husband. Basically, I don't understand you. I'm so excited for football.
4: Me too. Oh my
3: gosh. You want to limit the viewing time that your husband can watch football. And here's the problem. She's taking it to another level. She's legislating it.
4: Yeah, making
3: She's
4: a
3: writing
4: contract.
3: A bill.
4: A contract?
3: She's
4: Why?
3: A contract. Mm-hmm.
4: What's the contract? Sunday mornings before games begin, those are my time with him. So morning walk, coffee. Ryan's falling out of his chair. Screen
3: this sounds awful.
4: Screen free zone during couple time. No second screens and phones. Stay face down.
3: Why? It's so rigid. It's so harsh.
4: It could be so.
3: I'm trying to figure out. Is it healthy? I don't think it's healthy.
4: No, it would be more healthy,
3: so healthy
4: if you were on board. Like Michael and I wake up and we're like, "Hey, did you set your lineup?"
3: It.
4: Yeah. Like we both enjoy it.
3: I know. Your husband likes it.
4: He does like it, but it's from now until Valentine's Day. It's too long. So we have to have some boundaries.
5: Not if you were doing it too. Like you were in it, watching
4: I know,
5: the games,
4: but
5: all
4: I
5: the
4: can't
5: things.
4: I can't force myself to like it. That's the problem.
3: Is he going to write up a Love Island viewing contract for you now?
4: He enjoys Love
3: one?
4: Island. Thank you very much.
5: Not every single episode, you're lying.
4: No,
3: I think he's actually just being nice to you.
4: Yeah.

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Back in 2010, Sandra Bullock lived through one of the most meaningful nights of her life, winning the Best Actress Oscar for The Blind Side. But it wasn't one of the most memorable. She barely remembers a single thing about it. 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
1: What would you say your favorite snack is? 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I cannot eat just one. Q-U-I-N-N-S. 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

0: Sisney, what's your favorite snack?
1: I wish I could just pinpoint one, but I really don't. And I kind of just use it as fuel. Like, if I need a snack, it's because I'm hungry and I'll have a chomp, which is not exciting, but I know.
0: I love snacks. I could make snacks my meal
1: every
0: day.
1: I'm not a snacker.
0: Tell me, what's your favorite snack?
2: So I've been really into olives lately. Like, I can go to town on olive, but I think my favorite snack of all time is an apple with peanut butter.
0: That's good. I like that. Any of those nut butters I like. Jordan in the back room, she brought this up because I don't know what her favorite snack is, but you are trying to expand your palate, right? What's this exercise all about, Jordan?
3: Yeah, I think it's important to try and, you know, tap into these foods that you grew up not liking. So I'm trying to do that and grow up a little bit.
0: Okay, so as you're trying to grow up, what are the foods you didn't like and how's it going?
3: Absolutely despise mushrooms, tomatoes, and arugula.
1: Oh!
3: But now I love mushrooms. I'm okay with arugula if it's mixed with like another salad. And I'm trying on tomatoes. I'm really trying on tomatoes.
0: I felt the same way for a long time about meatloaf. And I felt the same way a long time about fennel root. And over time, I played the same game. I'm going to bite-size this up, and I'm going to grow up, and I'm going to become an adult, and I'm going to order fennel root, and I'm going to ask for a slice of meatloaf. I like the end. I like the heel of the meatloaf. The inside where it's a little bit crunchy. Crispy. And I overcame it. So you too can do the same.
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We've been chatting about getting matching team tattoos here, thanks to a story about Jess Galvin, our daughter. They were doing that. But we couldn't figure out who could design it or who would design the right one. But a listener named Heather may have cracked the code for us.

0: I'm going to get the relationship brain trust over here, Sisney and Tanya. Pop into the back room for a second. So all good news for Michaela once I endorsed her on Hinge. Look at this. Now she got another issue, but it's a good issue. So your friend met a guy on a dating app. He liked you first. It's an embarrassment of riches for you, Michaela. It can't get any better. But what's your question?
1: So he liked me and Raya. We matched. We started talking, but he told me that he didn't want anything serious. He wanted something casual. And so I kind of just moved on. I was like, I'm not into that. Whatever. My friend showed me a picture of this guy she's been talking to, and it's this guy. So now do I tell her that, oh yeah, we match, but he's not looking for anything? Or do I just kind of let it be and let her figure it out?
0: Do you want to be a friend or not?
1: Yeah. But I feel like she'll feel bad if I...

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1: A reminder, the other day we were talking about a staff tattoo. Guess what? A caller has designed the perfect one that we might be getting, almost might be getting to get together.
0: You're on air with Ryan Seacrest.

0: It is Seacrest. If you're working, thanks for having us on at SDSU.
1: I think at one point we had said, what a great idea to get a tattoo, all of us the same thing. And I said, oak tree roots. Wouldn't that be great? Obviously symbolic of strength and longevity. And Heather heard all of that. And Heather designed a really super cool tattoo for us.
2: I have to confess, though, I cheated a little bit. I called my dear friend ChatGPT for help.
3: Ah, yes.
1: Okay, that's all right. So the drawing, Ronnie, can people see this? How can we post it?
4: Yes, I'll post this. It's actually very cute.
1: Okay, so she designed this. What is it? It's an oak tree. The infinity symbol. It's an evil eye and our initials, right?
2: It's everything that you guys were asking for.
1: It's great.
3: So the roots of the oak tree turn into the infinity symbol.
5: Yes.
1: Yeah, because we'll be rooted in whatever forever, together forever.
5: Yes.
1: And then the eye is watching out for evil for us.
5: Yes.
1: And then those are our initials inside the roots. It's going viral. It's all going viral. Thank you very much.
3: Thank you, Heather.
1: We appreciate you, Heather. We will let you know once we've set our appointment to go one night to the Sunset Strip and maybe put this on our body.
5: Oh, thank you, Heather.
1: Thank you. I love her.
5: Yeah.
1: It's very cool. If we don't get it on our bodies, let's at least print it up and put it on the wall here in the studio.
5: Perfect. I'm good with that.
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1: If you want to debate which rappers have made the biggest impact across the past three decades, including Jay-Z in the conversation, he's a free rapper. He's launched massive brands, impacted culture. Now he's performing at Jay-Z 30, his 30th anniversary tour, wrapping up in L.A. at SoFi Stadium, October 24th. We want you to be there VIP.

0: It is Seacrest. If you're working, thanks for having us on at SDSU. We need to talk about something that I've noticed guys doing in the movies, on TV, and I just can't do it. And I think it's taken my marketability now.
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1: So I'm watching all these shows, and every time a guy in the movie or the series I'm watching takes off his shirt, he does it in such a cool way where he crisscrosses his arms and he pulls the shirt over the head, and boom, there he is, completely skin right there. You know, shirt off, all skin, and he crisscrosses it off. I keep trying to do that, and I cannot do it. I end up the way I do it looks like I'm taking a sock off a foot, pulling it over my neck.
2: Ew.
1: I can't get the cool guy shirt takeoff move down. I practiced in the mirror last night a couple times.

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1: I'm excited about Disney tickets. Are you excited about Disney tickets? Coming up, 220. Win some Disney tickets with me.
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0: So true. You can do anything you set your mind to. Hey, it's Delana. It's Star 94.1. How are you? Hope you're having a great Wednesday. You know, technically, I guess we're on the backside of the week, right? I mean, we're over the hump, backside, we're coasting. Or at least I'm going to coast a little. I'm taking it easy for the rest of the week. Hey, no, that's not true. I'm going to work hard. I promise. Especially if the boss is listening. Harry Styles and Justin Bieber, apparently they're at the top of the list of people being considered for the Super Bowl halftime show next year. And I'm good with either one of them. I mean, apparently they both could be interested in the opportunity. So we'll see. I know a lot of people had brought up Miley Cyrus too, but I'm not sure. She doesn't really like to do big venues like that. But Super Bowl is on Valentine's Day, February 14th at SoFi here in Southern California. So we'll see. 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It's not Big Bank Banking. It's better. And Disney. That is the big news here at Star 94.1. I've got 4 Disneyland passes you can win for Halloween time in just a few minutes at 2:20.
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Finally made it to number 42 right now. I'm looking for my Disney winner, 866-570-1941. I'm looking for caller 94. And if you win these four Disney tickets, you could also win Disney Magic Key Inspire passes, which is a huge prize. I don't even know how we got it. I mean, this is amazing. So keep calling. I'm looking for caller 94 here on Star 94.1.

0: It's Star 94.1. And hi, Kristen. You're caller 94. How are you?
1: Oh, my God. No way.
0: Yes. Congratulations.
1: I'm so excited.
0: I'm excited for you. You're listening
1: Thank
0: to Mira Mesa,
1: you.
0: Right?
1: Yes.
0: Yeah. I asked Kristen what she was doing. She's like, nothing. I'm just hanging out.
1: So I know there's a ticket.
0: Well, I am happy you're hanging out listening to us. And you got four tickets
1: Yay!
0: To Disney. And you could win those Magic Key Inspire passes too, okay?
1: Okay, awesome. Thank you so much.
0: Thank you. Thanks for hanging out with me in your afternoon. Appreciate you. I've got more Disney tickets at 4:20 here on Star 94.1. So be ready to win those. And we've got them all week for you. Lots of chances to win. Savage Garden.

Yourself. Maybe Justin Bieber does the Super Bowl halftime show. Everybody's been talking about that. Hey, it's Delana. Alex Warren. He has been highlighted on our iHeartRadio YouTube channel. I'll tell you more right after his song, Ordinary. They say

0: Alex Warren, Ordinary on Star 94.1. What an incredible song that is, right? And you know Alex Warren is from Carlsbad, right?
1: Yeah.
0: He's a San Diego guy. And if you want to find out more about him and his new album, Wild Child, Alex Warren is featured on our iHeartRadio YouTube channel. So you want to know how he grew up, how he gets inspired, all about his new album, check it out there with us. Hope you're having a great day. It's Star 94.1.
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Zara Larsson's going to take the stage this weekend at our iHeartRadio Music Festival. It's going to be so good, all presented by Capital One, Friday night and Saturday night. You're going to be able to stream it on Disney Plus and Hulu. I cannot wait for you to see Zara and all the other artists that are going to be there.

0: Star 94.1 with Miley. Hey, it's Delana. Did you hear that Hot Wheels Monster Trucks Live? Glow and Fire is coming to town. You can see Bigfoot, Tiger Shark, Bone Shaker, and the world premiere of Rhino Might. You know that's going to, that monster truck's going to look like what? A dinosaur with a rhino horn, maybe? It's going to be big. Yes, there are going to be epic stunts, an all-new pre-show party, and it's coming September 26th and 27th. So I want to send you. I've got four tickets right now. 866-570-1941. 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It's not Big Bang Banking. It's better.
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0: Hey, congrats to Amy G in San Marcos. She just got those tickets to go see Hot Wheels Monster Trucks. And she said her kiddos have been wanting to see that so badly. So I'm happy you won, Amy. And I'll have more of those tomorrow right here on Star.

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1: Hey, it's Delana. You know, they just added 1,400 new words to the dictionary. And some of them, you know, I mean, we use them maybe every day. So one of the words is looks maxing. Okay, and you know what that is. I mean, I was editing a photo like crazy today to make it look a little bit better, to make myself look younger. Shapewear is one of the new words that's been added to the dictionary. Mm-hmm. Thank you, Spanx. I'm sucking it in right now. Superfood. Yeah, that's just been added to the dictionary. Anybody want an acai bowl? Yacht rock. Shout out to my friend Stephanie, who loves to go see her some yacht rock. And last but not least, the Sunday scaries. Yeah, that was added to the dictionary. And I just wanted to mention, please, never have the Sunday scaries, you know, being afraid to go back to work on Monday, because we got you. We got you. Any day of the week, we'll keep you company, okay, on the free iHeartRadio app.
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It's Halloween time at Disney, and you can win 4 tickets with me at 4:20. And the grand prize? A pair of Magic Key Inspire passes. Yeah, be listening at 4:20 to win.

0: 94.1. Hey, it's Delana, and yeah, I've got Disney tickets for you. It's Halloween time at Disney, and we want to send you. So that's going to happen in just a few minutes at 4:20 in less than 10 minutes, okay? Get ready to call in and win. You know, when I saw this, I was like, ooh, Taylor, you better keep your finances separate. Did you see that Travis Kelce is the victim in a $35 million Ponzi scheme? And so prosecutors say that he was named in federal court Tuesday as one of the people that was burned by this scam artist who has been sentenced to 11 years in prison for fraud. And sucked in more investors than just Travis Kelce. I mean, the guy made millions off people in this Ponzi scheme. So, yeah, like I said, Taylor, keep those finances separate. This dish is brought to you by San Diego County Credit Union. It's not big bank banking. It's better.
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2: 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I'm looking for caller 94 866 570 1941. Good luck.

0: 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Hi, you're caller 62. Thank you for calling Star and listening. Appreciate it. You're caller 63. Hi, it's Delaina. Thanks for listening. Hey, you're caller 64. Thank you.
1: Okay.
0: I'm still going. Okay.
1: Okay, thanks. Okay. Thank you.
0: 866-570-1941. 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
1: Oh, I'm so happy for Lady Gaga and her fiance Michael and the new baby. I think that's just so awesome. Hey, Curtis is on the line. And Curtis, where are you right now? What are you doing?
2: Oh, I'm actually right next to Snapdragon Stadium.
1: Okay. Hey, you're right down the street from me. Why don't you stop by and pick up your Disney tickets? Because you're caller number 94.
2: All right. Thank you so much. I appreciate it.
1: Congratulations. Curtis, you do know you're in the running for those Magic Key Inspire passes too, right?
2: Yes. That's great.
1: I know. How fun would that be? Hold on, my friend, okay?
2: I know.
1: I just want to let everybody know that we have more Disney tickets all week, okay? Jesse and Tati have more tomorrow morning, 7:20 and 8:20. I have them in the afternoon, 2:20 and 4:20. Red Hot Chili Peppers.

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I want to say hi to Brittany, who said our music's making the stop and go traffic on the 52 a little easier today. Thanks, Brittany. 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

Star 94.1, that's number one on the country charts. The first time since 2013 that Taylor's had a number one country song. And she's going to be showing up for the CMAs, and I have a feeling she's going to walk away.

0: 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When will they stop?
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0: Now.
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